0: Mix Acústico.
1: Mix.
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0: Yeah, yes it is.
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0: Well, baby, I went down and got it for you.

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1: My girl just caught me.
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0: 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Mix.
1: They say the holy water's watered down, and this town's lost its faith. Our colors will fade eventually, so if our time is running out, day after day, we'll make the mundane a masterpiece. Oh my, my, oh my, my love, I take one look at you, you're taking me